You're listening to Enjoy Radio. You're listening to

Hey, y'all, I'm Bridget London, and welcome to this week's edition of the High Road Radio Show. It's going to be a great week. It's springtime, of course, it feels like summer always in Texas anyway. And I'm gearing up for a big weekend this week. I've got a great big event called Rose on the River. I'll be hosting and performing, and we have 14 amazing female songwriters, all Texas stars. It's going to be all day long at Green Grove. So if you're in Texas on Saturday, hit in the infamous green and come see us. One of the artists performing is Star D'Azlan. So we'll kick it off with Star's Adios Cowboy.

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1: Jared Barrier singing about a mountain girl. Here's another Jared Lane with Louisiana.

And we're back here on the High Road Radio Show. I'm Bridget London. I'm going to play you one of the Hill Country's rising Texas stars, Trevor Underwood. He's Reckless in Texas.

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1: This has been the Dad's Hot Spicy Cut of the Week. 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

Alabama's finest, Kyle Wilson, with Climb On In. We go to Texas for Billie Jo Jones with her new single, Reasons to Call. You all remember seeing her on CBS's The Road.

And that just about wraps it up for this week's edition of the High Road Radio Show. 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That's B-R-I-G-I-T-T-E londonmusic.com. Gonna leave you all with one of my songs called Hard Woman. Keep shining your light, folks, and always take the high road.

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I'm Bridget London, and I'll see you on Down the Trail.

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Hi there. Did you know that was a cover? And who did this originally? I can see clearly now the rain is gone. I can see all obstacles. And did Elvis really cover U2's Vertigo? Hello, hello. I'm at a place called Vertigo. 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

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Andy's Man Club is here to break the stigma surrounding men's mental health. 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